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Hope you're having a great weekend. Getting the Sunday night rolling. It's Aerosmith. Come on.

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This is 103.3 KLOU, the best variety of the 80s and 90s. I'm Jeff Tyson. So glad you're making this part of the night, Laura. Appreciate you checking in. I promise we'll get some Steve Perry on next for you. I agree. What a voice. Here's Queen.

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0: 103.3 KLOU. I'm Jeff Tyson. It's Maniac. There's Michael Cimbello. You know Taylor Sheridan, the creator of Yellowstone. Boy, I tell you, the guy was, you know, on his way down in the Hollywood world. I think like $1,000 in his pocket and be actor. And he thought, I'm going to try something on my own. Well, that's when it all started. He developed Yellowstone and kaboom, all the sequels. And his latest, Dutton Ranch, has become the biggest original series launch in Paramount Plus history with 12.9 million global streaming views in just the first week. By the way, The Madison, another Taylor Sheridan hit with, I just love Kurt Russell, don't you? It previously held the record with 8 million views in its first 10 days. Just amazing. It seems everything Taylor Sheridan touches these days explodes into gold, doesn't it?
1: Order for Jennifer C.
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Billy Greenwood kicking off your workday mornings. 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

This is 103.3 KLOU, the best variety of the 80s and 90s. I'm Jeff Tyson. Thank you, Sarah, for making us part of the night tonight. I appreciate you. And stay with me. I promise we're going to get some Journey on for you. Here's Queen with David Bowie.

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1: I'm Jeff Tyson, spinning you around tonight. That's Dead or Alive. You know, our IR Radio Music Festival is back. Cannot wait. And you could win your way in before you can buy them. Just keep listening to win those tickets. And how about a nice trip to go out there and actually enjoy the fun? Yeah, you'll see folks like Benson Boone and Cardi B. Goo Goo Dolls are going to be there, along with Kenny Chesney and Lainey Wilson. Snoop Dogg, Weezer, and so many others. It's all happening once again in Las Vegas at the T-Mobile Arena, September 18th and 19th. Yeah, it's going to be so much fun. Listen to win those tickets before you can buy them, including the airfare and hotel accommodations in Vegas and $1,000 spending money, too. Oh, and by the way, you Capital One cardholders, your pre-sale event starts this Wednesday at 1 p.m. Yeah, you're first in line to buy those tickets.
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0: Cause I gotta have faith. Ooh, I gotta have faith. Cause I gotta have faith, faith, faith. I gotta have faith, faith, faith.
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2: I'm Jeff Tyson. Boy, the variety's looking so good this hour. Guns N' Roses coming up. Fleetwood Mac on the way. And yes, not too far away. Here's Whitney.

It's 103.3 KLOU. I'm Jeff Tyson. Thank you for spending your weekend with the best variety of the 80s and 90s. We're 103.3 KLOU. It's

The best variety of the 80s and 90s. 103.3 KLOU. I'm Jeff Tyson. Have you noticed every time you turn us on, these are the songs you know and can sing along to? We just don't play unfamiliar music here. Yeah, Go-Go's coming up for us. We'll get to the Eye of the Tiger not too far, too. Here's Michael.

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103.3 KLOU, the best variety of the 80s and 90s. I'm Jeff Tyson. Hope your Sunday night's going well. Guns N' Roses coming, of course. This hour, Genesis not too far away. And we're also going to get to some Huey Lewis and the News. Here are the Bee Gees.

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So glad you're listening to Abby. Thank you for checking in. It's Michael Jackson for you.

Hey, it's Jeff Tyson on 103.3 KLOU. Make Billy Greenwood part of your morning. He gets going tomorrow at 5 with the best variety of the 80s and 90s.

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1: Donna Summer, she works hard for the money. 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
1: Whitney Houston, Rock and Roll Hall of Famer. I want to dance with somebody who loves me. I want to feel the heat. And this is Steve Winwood with Higher Love.

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It's Blondie, one way or another. 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I'm watching some of them on TV right now, but Huey Lewis in the News wrote this for Back to the Future, mid-80s, Power of Love.

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1: Buffalo Springfield, for what it's worth. I was looking over the box office this past week, and I think the movie that really is going to stick at number one is Masters of the Universe, but there's a lot of movies that have done very well over the last couple of weeks. Two of them everybody are raving about, Backrooms and Obsession, because they're made by like YouTubers, very young filmmakers, and they've made like 125 to 150 million each. That is amazing, because it kept Star Wars down a little bit. You know, Star Wars was number one the weekend it came out, The Mandalorian, but these movies actually grossed more money at the time. Now, the other movie that's doing well is The Amazing Digital Circus, The Last Act, a feature-length version of the final two episodes, episode 8 and 9 of The Amazing Digital Circus. That's the one my daughter wanted me to see with her. Masters of the Universe, a young man on Earth discovers a fabulous secret legacy as the prince of an alien planet must recover a magic sword and return home to protect his kingdom. That's the one that's sticking at number one. Of course, Scary Movie did very well, too. Wayans Brothers' two friends find themselves caught up in mayhem involving killers, monsters, and supernatural creatures. Once again, what a franchise that is.
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1: Good morning, just a little bit after 3 a.m. You're with Mark Coppola and, no doubt, Gwen Stefani's band, Just a Girl.

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103.3 KLOU, the best variety of the 80s and 90s. First time I ever heard a mashup of two songs that fit so well together was that right there, Baby, I Love Your Way, the Frampton song, and the Lynyrd Skynyrd's Free Bird on top of each other from Will to Power. Van Morrison, Brown Eyed Girl.

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LA on 103.3 KLOU. Best Friday of the 80s and the 90s. Apparently, we've survived weekends. Now, can we make it through Monday? Let's do this together. You and I, Billy Greenwood, along with Corey Hart and his sunglasses at night on KLOU.

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That would be the 250K USA giveaway as we celebrate America's 250th birthday all week long. 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

0: Goo Goo Dolls on 103.3 KLOU. Best variety of the 80s and the 90s. Mornings with me, Bill DeGreenwald. I was just reading an interesting article. Guess what's making a comeback? Cubicles. You know, we all hated cubicles not that long ago. They were kind of made fun of in Office Space, one of my favorite movies. They're making a comeback, and apparently it's because of the pandemic and people working from home, we got used to our own sort of private space, and now we want that back. We've gotten back into the office where there's sort of the open door policy, and it can be too loud, too distracting, not great environment for getting work done. And so now cubicles are making a comeback. They say they offer something that a lot of us workers feel like we're missing, a little personal space and the ability to focus. How do you feel about the return of the cubicle? Love your thoughts as always at 533-1033, or you can hit that talk back mic to share with me on the free iHeartRadio app. Get your CCR in less than 10 minutes. 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

103.3 KLOU, best variety of the 80s and the 90s. We, by the way, go commercial free starting at 7 o'clock this morning. Google Buster question before that goes down at about 6:40. And I will be posting that in just a few minutes on my Facebook page. Take an early crack at it. Billy Greenwood on Facebook and Modern English on KLOU.

0: There is a new trend among wine drinkers heading into this summer. I'm not sure how I feel about this. I'm going to find out how you feel about this after Naked Eyes. Always Something There to Remind Me is on 103.3 KLOU, the best variety of the 80s and the 90s.
1: Oh.

0: It's a good question. What's love got to do with it? Tina Turner on 103.3 KLOU. Mornings with me, Builder Greenwood, and some food for thought this morning. This summer, seems we have apparently moved away from putting frozen jalapenos in wine. Now, it's all about frozen pickles in Sauvignon Blanc. This is a trend, by the way, that's popped up on TikTok. It's on Instagram now. It is super simple. You take slices of frozen dill pickles, put those into a glass of chilled white wine. Sometimes they say you could even add like a splash of pickle brine if you want to get that extra punch. By the way, Food and Wine's executive wine editor, Red Isle, not a fan, says it's like drinking citrusy pickle brine with booze in it. He says, if you are feeling adventurous, however, just go for it. Just make sure it's not with a fancy bottle of wine. Hot new trend this summer, frozen pickles in your white wine. A little food for thought here on 103.3 KLOU. I will not be trying that, by the way. I will, however, get you soft sell in less than 10 minutes, along with UB40.
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1: Sarah McLachlan tickets at St. Louis Music Park could be yours. All you have to do is bust my Google. 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

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Mornings with me, Bill DeGreenwood, where all week long, your chance of winning your tickets into Sarah McLachlan's St. Louis Music Park, July the 23rd. Your Google Buster question for this morning. Average woman keeps this item for about 6 years before discarding it. What is that item? 533-1033 is my number. That is a 314-533-1033. One more time. Average woman keeps this item for about 6 years before discarding it. For your Sarah McLachlan tickets, what is it? Call

answer to today's Google Buster question. The average woman keeps this item for about 6 years before she discards it. For your Sarah McLachlan tickets, what in the world am I talking about? 533-1033.

0: answer to today's Google Buster question. And again, up for grabs all week long, your tickets into Sarah McLachlan. The average woman keeps this item for about 6 years before she discards it. What do you say that item is?
1: I'm going to say a vehicle.
0: Well, that's a great guess. That is incorrect, however. It's a little smaller than that.
1: All right.
0: This is tougher than I thought it was going to be. Average woman keeps this item for about 6 years before she discards it. What do you think that item is? At 533-1033. Again, this is for a Sarah McLachlan ticket, St. Louis Music Park, July the 23rd. Call now and bust my Google.
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What a weekend for the Cardinals. They sweep the Reds over at Busch Stadium this weekend. Now we'll rest up before a series in New York against the Mets gets underway tomorrow. That's your sports. 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

0: 103.3 KLOU, best variety of the 80s and the 90s. Interesting report out in regards to remote working. Working from home obviously has its perks, but apparently there's also a big downside to remote working as well. This was a study, by the way, of 600,000 Americans saying that remote working could boost flexibility, improve job satisfaction as well. However, also tends to increase feelings of loneliness and mental health challenges, especially true for people who live alone because obviously they don't have that built-in social interaction during the day. Some cases, remote workers who live alone go entire days without seeing or talking to anyone, and that could contribute to higher levels of anxiety and depression as well. Interesting study out. I'm going to share this, by the way, on my Facebook page. If you want to check this out, Billy Greenwald on Facebook. Make sure you hit the like or the follow button while you're there. Tears for Fears in less than 10 minutes is on the way, along with Bill Withers.
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Until time to enter this hour's nationwide keyword music at KLOU.com. Again, this is the trip to the iHeartRadio Music Festival in Las Vegas. The airfare, the hotel, the tickets in, and $1,000 to spend while you are there. 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Good luck.

0: 103.3 KLOU, best variety of the 80s and the 90s. Just a few minutes away from the original MTV VJ Martha Quinn taking over. Do me a favor, if you haven't already, find me on Facebook. I'm on Instagram, TikTok as well, but I basically live on Facebook. That is where I always post the question for the Google Buster. Everybody's always asking for the answer. I post the answer there as well, usually a little later in the afternoon. So if you ever miss it, you can find it there. Billy Greenwood on Facebook. Just make sure you hit the like or the follow button while you're there. It's Billy Joel in less than 10 minutes, and you too is on the way on 103.3 KLOU.
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103.3 KLOU, best variety of the 80s and the 90s. That's going to do it for me, Billy Greenwood. 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

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Guaranteed Human. 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And at the heart of it all was Martha Quinn. 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

The best variety of the 80s and 90s. 103.3 KLOU. Good morning. Welcome to the Monday Workday. Take no prisoners. Squeeze every last bit of joy you can out of today. I'm Martha Quinn. Here's Michael Group Hug.

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Do something fun this past weekend. 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Tell me everything. I'm Martha Quinn. 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

0: The best variety of the 80s and 90s. 103.3 KLOU. Got a little bit of the woo-hoo going on today. What you're celebrating gets celebrated every morning right here. I'm Martha Quinn. It's your totally awesome news.
1: Hey, Martha. Here's my totally awesome news. My granddaughter, Eden, was born on Friday. She was 3 pounds, 7 ounces, 9 weeks early. But Mama, Daddy, and Baby are all doing great.
0: Congratulations, Grandma. Welcome to the world, Eden. My son was an early arriver, too. And I think what you'll find is your family will be forever bonded with other families whose babies arrived early. And if you went through the preemie experience, you know what I'm talking about. It's a very special bond. Congratulations again, Grandma. And thank you for including us all in your totally awesome news. 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You just tap it, you'll get directly to me, Martha Quinn. 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
1: 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The moments. The pop culture that defined who we are. And at the heart of it all was Martha Quinn. 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

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I'm Martha Quinn. There's baby birds, baby rabbits, baby turtles, even baby coyotes. What do you do if you see a coyote? Find out next. Right now, it's Crowder and Half.

103.3 KLOU. How you doing? Happy Monday, Martha Quinn, keeping you going with the greatest music ever. Prince's birthday was yesterday. He was born June 7th, 1958 in Minneapolis. His estate released a previously unreleased song. You'll get a taste of it in this morning's News That Rocks around 11:40 with me, Martha Quinn. Right now, it's Orchestral Maneuvers in the Dark from the Pretty in Pink soundtrack.

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0: 103.3 KLOU. Can I get a rock and roll? I swear, try it. It always picks you up. My name is Martha Quinn. It's time right now for your daily rock update. It's your news that rocks. Prince's birthday was yesterday. He was born June 7th, 1958 in Minneapolis. His estate has treated us to a previously unreleased Prince song, Stone. Originally written by Sandra St. Victor, a singer who Prince was a fan of. He recorded that version in 1995. It's part of the Timeless Collection, 10 previously unreleased songs spanning Prince's entire career. That's due out August 28th. Timeless is a good description of Prince's songs. That is your news that rocks. Call your bestie and tell them to check out today's mixtape. It's coming up at noon with me, Martha Quinn.
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From the epic A Night at the Opera album, Seconds Back, Queen started today's Best Friends mixtape in honor of today being National Best Friends Day. 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

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It is me, Martha Quinn, playing you Alana Miles right now. Anytime you see something going on in the community, you think, this is cool. People should know about it. I would call that totally awesome news. 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Tell me about it. Think of me, Martha Quinn, as your personal bulletin board. Here's Black Velvet.

0: 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You know, when you walk into a high school, the first thing you see is a big banner that says, Go Tigers, or whoever their team is. People like to feel excited about where they're at. If you see something going on in the community, you think, you know, this is cool. People should know about it. That is what I like to call totally awesome news.
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WVOU St. Louis, an iHeartRadio station. Guaranteed human. The music, the moments, the pop culture that defined who we are. And at the heart of it all was Martha Quinn. This is the Martha Quinn Show. 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

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The key word when you hear it, text it to 200-200. Before you know it, you and a friend could be rocking with Snoop Dogg, Kenny Chesney, Benson Boone, and BTS. Good luck. I'm Martha Quinn. Here's John Mellencamp.

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You could be on with me, Martha Quinn, at 140.

introduced the world to the soundtrack of a generation, and she's still hitting play. 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

0: 103.3 KLOU. A banger by Journey will blast out of your speakers before 2 o'clock. My name is Martha Quinn. If our time together was a newspaper, headline news would be your totally awesome news.
1: My name is Diane from Freehold, New Jersey, and my totally awesome news is that I have two Monmouth University college graduates, and we're celebrating them on Sunday with a big party with all of our closest friends and relatives, and I couldn't be more proud as a mom.
0: Congratulations, Diane. When we watch our kids make their way through college, it's kind of suspenseful. So when they finally graduate, it is totally awesome news. Thank you so much for telling me about that. Tomorrow, tell me your totally awesome news. 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

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Guaranteed Human. The music, the moments, the pop culture that defined who we are. And at the heart of it all was Martha Quinn. This is the Martha Quinn Show. 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KLOE.

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The 2 o'clock hour is already rocking. I'm Martha Quinn. Let's keep it going.

The best variety of the 80s and 90s. 103.3 KLOU. Take a wild guess. How many times has this video, Michael Jackson's Billie Jean, been viewed on YouTube? What's up? Happy Monday. Martha Quinn here. 1 million times, 5 million times, or 2 billion times? Answer C, 2 billion.

was the one who introduced the hits we love during her MTV days. And she's still here playing them. The Martha Quinn Show. 103.3 KLOU.

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0: 103.3 KLOU. Getting you through the day with the sounds of the MTV years and more. You've got me, your friend from the MTV days, Martha Quinn here. An 80s new wave trio of artists is starting their tour together August 16th in Nashville at the Ryman Auditorium. Squeeze, Haircut 100, and Adam Ant. Fun fact about Adam Ant, he lived in Tennessee for a couple of years back in the 90s. He got married to a gal named Lorraine, and they had a daughter, Lily Caitlin Ant was born during that period. No, I'm just kidding. Her last name isn't Ant. Adam Ant's real name is Stuart Goddard. So when he performs in Nashville with Squeeze and Haircut 100, that'll be kind of a homecoming night for him. That's a fun fact for you from me, Martha Quinn. Hang out, Cyndi Lauper, and more classic artists are ready to go.
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Set 103.3 KLOU as your number one preset on our iHeartRadio app. Feels like every day we have a new piece of Jacko news. This time it's a chart record. It's a song called Chicago. It's been making the rounds on social media, like TikTok. That was enough to get it into the Billboard Hot 100, which means he's the first artist ever to have at least one new song debut on that chart every decade since the 70s.

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13: Five on Your Side has issued a weather impact alert Tuesday, Wednesday, and Thursday for the dangerous heat. Afternoon heat index values will be in the triple digits for the first heat wave of the year. A chance of scattered showers and thunderstorms into tonight. Localized flooding still a possibility. It then becomes mostly sunny by later on Tuesday into Wednesday. Highs in the low 90s. Thursday, a chance of severe thunderstorms as we break the heat later in the day into Thursday night. That's your weather impact forecast. I'm Chief Meteorologist Scott.
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0: 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A few minutes past four in America's greatest city.
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0: got 103.3 KLOU with the best variety of the 80s and 90s. Jeffrey T celebrating America 250, which is now less than a month away. How about we give $2,500 to Rebecca?
1: Shut the front door.
0: Jeez, you scared me for a second there, Rebecca.
1: Ooh. Oh, my God.
0: Congratulations, you.
1: I'm, for once, rendered speechless.
0: I don't know. You seem fine to me.
1: We're going into travel baseball season with my youngest, so this is perfect timing.
0: And perfect for the occasion, too, considering baseball is America's pastime.
1: Oh, my gosh. Thank you so much.
0: Rebecca, do me a favor. Tell me what America means to you.
1: To me, being American means supporting your country, celebrating the freedom that we do have, and just spending time with family and cookouts.
0: And that $2,500. Thanks for listening.
1: Thank you.
0: More money and more laughs tomorrow morning. First chance to win at 8.
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Sure hope Katrina's got some heavy boots on. Maybe those workman boots. She's going to need some protection walking on sunshine. Oh, I guess she doesn't. Sounded like that hurt.

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